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2: 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I don't quite know what it is. I feel somewhere between everything and nothing.

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